0: Little Texas and My Love. I'm Bosch. It's Sunday, July 26th. Happy birthday if today's your birthday. You share with Sandra Bullock, who's 62. Mick Jagger still going strong at 83. And Kate Beckinsale, 53. It's Holistic Therapy Day, National Bagel Fest Day, love it, and National Coffee Milkshake Day. Think I'll try one today.
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0: Earl Thomas Conley, Chance of Loving You. I'm Bosch on your Sunday. Coming up, some great tunes by Tracy Byrd, Ray Charles with Willie Nelson, and Alan Jackson's next with Don't Rock the Jukebox.
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2: Classic Country WOKR weather. Tonight, scattered showers and thunderstorms, then partly cloudy. Around 65 degrees with light west winds and a chance of precipitation. Monday turns mostly sunny before scattered showers and thunderstorms develop, with highs in the mid-80s and light west winds, plus a chance of precipitation. Monday night brings a chance of showers and thunderstorms, around 65 degrees. Currently, it's clear and 76 degrees.
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0: Tracy Byrd, Lifestyles of the Not So Rich and Famous. I'm Bosch. George Strait is coming up next. So they did a topic on socials asking people who are child-free by choice, what's the weirdest reason someone has given you as to why they think you should have kids? These people think they should have kids. Here's some responses. Who's going to look after you when you're old? Not having kids is selfish. Just have one so you don't feel alone. You get early boarding on planes because you'd be a good dad. You're really smart. You need to pass that on. You'd make such pretty babies, and I want grandchildren. You know, they forgot the biggest one here. Kids are tax deductions. That's a big one.
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'Cause the things we're calling heartaches held the hardening of our time. 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

0: That's Waylon Jennings, Fallen Out. I'm Bosch. It's Sunday, July 26th. On this day in history in 1775, the U.S. Continental Congress creates the United States Post Office. I'm glad because my son works there. On this day in history in 1926, the National Bar Association incorporates. And on this day in 1990, General Hospital records its 7,000th episode. Yay, Luke and Laura.
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0: Tim McGraw, just to see you smile. I'm Bosch. All the way, some great tunes by the Judds, Vince Gill, and Eddie Rabbit's next with $2 in the Jukebox.
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2: Classic Country WOKR weather. Tonight, scattered showers and thunderstorms, then partly cloudy. Around 65 degrees with light west winds and a chance of precipitation. Monday turns mostly sunny before scattered showers and thunderstorms develop, with highs in the mid-80s and light west winds, plus a chance of precipitation. Monday night brings a chance of showers and thunderstorms, around 65 degrees. Currently, it's clear and 74 degrees.
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0: The Judd's Grandpa, Tell Me About the Good Old Days. I'm Bosch. Brooks and Dunn are coming up next. They just did a survey about streamed shows. What are the five most streamed shows lately? The five most streamed shows. You ready? Number one, Stranger Things on Netflix, followed by His and Hers, Fallout on Amazon Prime, The Closer, and Runaway. You know, these shows are fine, but if you ask me, they need to stream every episode of The Three Stooges. Now that I would watch constantly, much to the dismay of my wife, Dawn.
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0: That's Ronnie Millsap right there, and I'm Bosch, hanging out with you on this Sunday, cracking up Barbara Mandrell, Married But Not to Each Other.
1: 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That's how it is.

0: Lori Morgan, except for Monday. I'm Bosch. Coming up, some great songs by Johnny Cash, George Strait, and Toby Keith is next with You Ain't Much Fun.
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0: Johnny Cash, Folsom Prison Blues, the live version. I'm Bosch with Sammy Kershaw coming up next. How do you look lately? Are you looking a little older? Well, a new study found that the difficult people in your life, the ones who constantly stress you out, nitpick, or just make everything harder, might actually be speeding up your aging process. Yeah. Researchers call these folks hasslers. And each additional one in your orbit is linked to about 1.5% faster rate of aging, which roughly works out to 9 months older in biological age. So if people nitpick at you, you're older looking. But it's not always that easy to leave. I mean, I just don't want to go through another expensive divorce. Yeah.
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2: Classic Country WOKR weather. Tonight, scattered showers and thunderstorms, then partly cloudy. Around 65 degrees with light west winds and a chance of precipitation. Monday turns mostly sunny before scattered showers and thunderstorms develop, with highs in the mid-80s and light west winds, plus a chance of precipitation. Monday night brings a chance of showers and thunderstorms, around 65 degrees. Currently, it's mostly cloudy and 72 degrees.
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0: Danya Tucker, if your heart ain't busy tonight, I'm Bosch on your Sunday. Coming up, some great songs by the Oak Ridge Boys, Sugarland, and Randy Travis is next with I Told You So.
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0: Bellamy Brothers, Do You Love As Good As You Look? I'm Bosch. On the way, some great songs by Diamond Rio, Josh Turner, and Kenny and Dolly are next with Islands in the Stream, a classic.
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0: Diamond Rio, Meet in the Middle. I'm Bosch. Charlie Pride's on the way next. Are you looking for a happiness boost? Then you may want to consider a move to Fremont, California, which has been named the happiest city in the U.S. Yep. Wallet Hub did a deep dive into 182 of the largest cities, and they call Fremont, California, the happiest city. On the other end of the scale, the least happy city in the country is Detroit, Michigan. Yeah, Detroit is the least happiest. See, that makes sense. That's where my in-laws are from.
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2: Classic Country WOKR weather. Tonight stays partly cloudy with lows around 65 and light southwesterly winds. Monday starts mostly sunny, then scattered showers and thunderstorms develop in the afternoon as highs reach the mid-80s with light west winds. Monday night brings a chance of showers and thunderstorms near 65. Tuesday stays unsettled with showers and thunderstorms, with highs in the upper 70s. Currently, it's partly cloudy and 70 degrees.
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0: It's Julio and Willie, and I'm Bosch on your Sunday. Coming up, some great songs by T.G. Shepherd, Patti Loveless, and Alabama's next with Down Home.
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perfect song to get our week started. Charlie Rich, just rolling with the flow, rolling with the punches. It's the Judds. And why not me?

0: says it all.
1: It's Black Hawk. They're going to be playing at the Iron Horse Saloon in Sturgis coming up with Sammy Kershaw in August, a free concert. I've got more favorites coming up in just a couple of minutes, including stuff from John Denver and KT Osland.
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1: Well, life on the farm is kind of laid back. Ain't much an old country boy like me can't hack. It's early to rise, early in the sack. I thank God I'm a country boy.

0: KT Oslin. So back in the day, like people already knew her as a great songwriter. She had cuts by like Gail Davies, Sissy Spacek, Dottie West, Judy Rodman, and the Judds. And then the label RCA thought, you know, let's give her a chance to do her own thing. So she released 80s Ladies and I'll Always Come Back and, you know, Come Next Monday, a bunch of great stuff back in like the late 80s. Just an amazing singer-songwriter, wonderful storyteller. On the way, Vince Gill and Mel McDaniel.
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2: Classic Country, WOKR weather. Tonight stays partly cloudy with lows around 65 and light southwesterly winds. Monday starts mostly sunny, then scattered showers and thunderstorms develop in the afternoon as highs reach the mid-80s with light west winds. Monday night brings a chance of showers and thunderstorms near 65. Tuesday stays unsettled with showers and thunderstorms, with highs in the upper 70s. Currently, it's clear and 69 degrees.
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0: Vince Gill, who teamed up with Patti Loveless for That When I Call Your Name. 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

Holly Dunn, and Only When I Love. Hey there, I'm Linda. Thanks again for hanging out with us, making us a part of your every single day. One of the greatest voices in country music, it's John Anderson. And Straight Tequila Night.

0: Dolly Parton. So if you're ever looking for some summertime recipes, you can check out her cookbook that came out this year, Good Looking Cooking, where she's got just a lot of great family recipes that she shared. Everything from her version of corn on the cob, apple pie, a sweet tea, barbecue, just some fun stuff. Always full of ideas at Dolly. On the way, David Lee Murphy and Toby.
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0: Toby Keith should have been a cowboy. Stuff there too from David Lee Murphy. Loco, I love him. What a great singer-songwriter. Always reminded me kind of a young Elvis back in the day. Hey, George Strait on the way, and Tricia.
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2: Classic Country, WOKR weather. Tonight stays partly cloudy with lows around 65 and light southwesterly winds. Monday starts mostly sunny, then scattered showers and thunderstorms develop in the afternoon as highs reach the mid-80s with light west winds. Monday night brings a chance of showers and thunderstorms near 65. Tuesday stays unsettled with showers and thunderstorms, with highs in the upper 70s. Currently, it's clear and 66 degrees.
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0: George Strait, just carrying your love with me. Georgie's finished touring for this year. Never know what he's got lined up for 2027. Sawyer Brown in a couple of minutes, and Steve Warner, too. All on the way next.
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Kenny Rogers, Daytime Friends. I'm Linda. Thanks again for hanging out with us, man. It'd be hard for me to nail down my favorite Hank Jr. song, but this one way up there at the top of the list. Here's Country State of Mind.

0: It's Shenandoah and Janie Baker's Love Slave. Hey there, I'm Linda. In just a couple of minutes, Tim McGraw with a classic and some Brooks and Dunn to inspire you.
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0: Willie Nelson, Forgiving You Was Easy. 7:02 from Brooks and Dunn. Yeah, some inspiring stuff from them, and only in America. Alan Jackson on the way, and Crystal.
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2: Classic Country, WOKR weather. Tonight stays partly cloudy with lows around 65 and light southwesterly winds. Monday starts mostly sunny, then scattered showers and thunderstorms develop in the afternoon as highs reach the mid-80s with light west winds. Monday night brings a chance of showers and thunderstorms near 65. Tuesday stays unsettled with showers and thunderstorms, with highs in the upper 70s. Currently, it's 61 degrees.
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0: Alan Jackson, Love's Got a Hold on You. Still waiting to see when NBC is going to be releasing that concert. They'll be airing that. You'll also be able to catch it later on the Peacock app as well. Jody Messina on the way and John Conley.
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Daddy Raven, and I got Mexico. So Marty and the guys from Diamond Rio say every time they do this song in concert, it is a very special moment. They know this song means so much to them, but what it means to their audience, they can't even measure. Here's One More Day.

0: 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I'm Linda. In just a couple of minutes, a song that Buck Owens recorded by himself and then recorded again. That's coming up.
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0: Clint Black just killing time. Something there too from Patty, and a song that Buck Owens actually had recorded on his own years before. And then a young Dwight Yoakam asked if he'd do it again. And of course, the song Streets of Bakersfield. Dolly in a couple of minutes, and George.
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2: Classic Country, WOKR weather. Tonight stays partly cloudy with lows around 65 and light southwesterly winds. Monday starts mostly sunny, then scattered showers and thunderstorms develop in the afternoon as highs reach the mid-80s with light west winds. Monday night brings a chance of showers and thunderstorms near 65. Tuesday stays unsettled with showers and thunderstorms, with highs in the upper 70s. Currently, it's 59 degrees.
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0: 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And Tracy.
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of the greatest songs ever written, Merle Haggard and Mama Tried. I'm Linda. Thanks again for hanging out with us. Eddie Rabbit, Gone Too Far.

0: Leanne Rimes, who was maybe, what, 11 or 12 when she recorded that song, and Blue, song originally written for Patsy Cline. Hey, in just a couple of minutes, I've got Rodney Foster and Alabama.
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0: Janie Fricke, she's single again. And stuff there, too, from Radney Foster. Yeah, keep him in your prayers. Radney had a diagnosis of sepsis a while back and still dealing with that. That takes a while to get over. So, yeah, keep praying up for him. He's kind of putting off a lot of his show dates for this year till he's better. Sawyer Brown on the way and Steve Warner.
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2: Classic Country, WOKR weather. Tonight stays partly cloudy with lows around 65 and light southwesterly winds. Monday starts mostly sunny, then scattered showers and thunderstorms develop in the afternoon as highs reach the mid-80s with light west winds. Monday night brings a chance of showers and thunderstorms near 65. Tuesday stays unsettled with showers and thunderstorms, with highs in the upper 70s. Currently, it's clear and 64 degrees.
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1: 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You know that, the Dave Dudley classic. In just a bit, I've got Tricia.
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0: George Strait, Baby's Gotten Good at Goodbye. Stuff in there too from Toby. And I heard that song a lot during the 4th of July. Lots of people using it for their fireworks displays and courtesy of the red, white, and blue. Brooks and Dunn on the way and Kenny Rogers.
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5: On a warm summer's evening, on a train bound for nowhere, I met up with a gambler. 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

0: Tracy Lawrence, Alibis. 7 there too from Brooks and Dunn. Hey, coming up just a couple of minutes, Tim McGraw with a classic and some Rodney Crowell.
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2: Classic Country WOKR weather. Monday stays mostly sunny, but isolated showers and thunderstorms can pop up late, with a slight chance of precipitation and a near 84 degrees. Monday night turns mostly cloudy with a chance of showers and thunderstorms around 65. Tuesday brings showers and thunderstorms in the mid-70s, then more showers and thunderstorms Tuesday night around 65. Wednesday stays unsettled with showers and thunderstorms in the lower 70s. Currently, it's partly cloudy and 64 degrees.
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0: Mark Chestnut, Bubba Shot the Jukebox, written by one of the greatest songwriters in our lifetime, Dennis Lind. He passed away in the 2000s. He wrote a lot of great songs, you know. It Sure Is Monday. Janie Baker's Love Slave. Shenandoah, I played that for you earlier. John Deere Green. Queen of My Double Wide Trailer. And probably best of all known for Burnin' Love with Elvis. Yeah, quite a few. Hey, on the way, I've got more. Rodney Crowell and Gary Morris.
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2: Many farmers in the eastern United States saw substantial rainfall last week, but growers continue to face drought in some areas. Large portions of Maryland, Virginia, North Carolina, South Carolina, Delaware, and southeastern Pennsylvania remain in moderate to severe drought, with parts of North Carolina in exceptional drought. Cotton, peanuts, and soybeans have all been impacted, while many pastures and hayfields are in poor condition in some areas. A new forecast from the National Weather Service Climate Prediction Center calls for drought conditions in North Carolina and Virginia to persist at least through the end of October. Meanwhile, in the northeastern United States, apple growers continue to apply for USDA emergency relief programs after freeze losses earlier this year. 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
2: Today's pearl of wisdom came in by postcard from listener Una Wilkins way back in 2004. Yeah, we keep them all. Una says, as we pass through a dark tunnel in life, the brighter seems the light when it finally appears. Thanks, Una, for that pearl of wisdom. You're on the farm and I'm Ish.
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They can go ahead and have their fun down the way. We'll make our own fun, too. Two doors down, it's Dolly Parton. We got Craig Morgan, Clint Black, and Shania Twain all on the way this hour. Here's Hank Jr.

0: It's a good run of bad luck from Clint Black, who's been doing quite a bit of running this summer, not only performing on his Back on the Blacktop tour, but also filling in for Justin Moore on Riley Green's Cowboy As It Gets tour last month. Coming up next month, in addition to his concert dates, he'll also be touring with Cody Johnson and with Midland. We got some Shania Twain and also Garth Brooks coming up next.
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0: It's the Judds, and I know where I'm going. Winona Judd, along with Melissa Etheridge, have the directions figured out as they continue on their Raised on Radio tour this summer. Coming up, some Kenny Chesney and also Dan Seals.
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3: ABC News, I'm Sherry Preston. Witnesses describe the scene and the victims after last night's shooting at a food festival in downtown Seattle.
4: There was this guy shot in the leg. One female was surrounded by people helping her out. Another one was doing CPR. People were grabbing people, chairs to help them put them up, sit them up.
3: Three people were killed, four hurt, including a toddler. One suspect in custody in the mass shooting. Police are still looking for more who might have been involved. Genevieve became a Category 5 hurricane early this morning, the first in the East Pacific region in 2 years. Forecasters say it's expected to stay far out to sea on a course roughly parallel with the Mexican coast. French President Emmanuel Macron has called a crisis meeting today, focusing on monster uncontrolled wildfires that have forced more than 250,000 people to flee their homes in the Bordeaux region. The suspect in the deadly Berlin Pride attack that left one person dead and 29 hurt was shot and killed by police during a confrontation in a suburb of the city Sunday. This is ABC News. More than a dozen young kids at a summer camp in New Jersey getting sick after eating drug-laced chocolate. ABC's Tony Yates with more.
5: Cynthia Cunningham rushing her 12-year-old daughter to the hospital after getting the call from the East Orange YMCA camp that her child was given drug-laced chocolate by another camper.
6: It was about 13 children. They, for lack of better words, they looked like zombies. It was really sad.
5: Cunningham says her child stayed in the hospital until doctors determined that she was absolutely fine, but she questions why the YMCA was allowed to reopen one day later, with this all still being a very active investigation.
3: Officials say one camper shared the mushrooms-infused chocolate with other kids. Back in a court in Miami today, the Tate brothers, the influencers fighting extradition to the UK to face rape and human trafficking charges. Two chances at some growing lottery jackpots. Tonight's Powerball up to $633 million. Tomorrow's Mega Millions at least $800 million. I'm Sherry Preston, ABC News.
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8: Saturday, Ontario County deputies got reports of a two-car crash around 8:10 a.m. and responded to the intersection of County Road 4 and Freshour Road. A 43-year-old Naples man was driving north on Freshour Road when he didn't stop at a stop sign, leading to a crash with another car being driven by a 30-year-old Geneva man who was driving east on County Road 4. Both cars went off the road and ended in a yard near the intersection. The Geneva man's car rolled over but ended upright. He was taken to a hospital for treatment of minor injuries and then released. The man from Naples was taken to Strong by Mercy Flight and is listed in stable condition. Rochester police are investigating an assault that took place early Sunday morning around Bay Street and Niagara Street. The victim was taken to a local hospital for treatment of non-life-threatening injuries. A 53-year-old man from Rochester was arrested and charged with multiple felonies, including assault in the second degree, and multiple counts of criminal possession of a weapon in both the second and third degrees. Motorists traveling between Geneva and Canandaigua should expect delays beginning this week as the New York State Department of Transportation begins a pavement improvement project along Routes 5 and 20. Beginning today, Monday, portions of Routes 5 and 20 between Geneva and Canandaigua city lines will be reduced to a single lane with alternating traffic controlled by flaggers. Lane closures will be in effect weekdays from 6 a.m. to 6 p.m. through August 7th. Work will begin at the Geneva city line and progress toward Canandaigua through the towns of Geneva, Seneca, and Hopewell. DOT officials advise drivers they should expect delays and consider using alternate routes whenever possible. Five beaches at New York State parks are closed, all due to bacteria levels. Two beaches also are under advisory for high bacteria levels. Locally, that includes Hamlin Beach State Park on Lake Ontario in Monroe County. All three swimming beaches within the state park are closed due to high bacteria levels. Here are a couple of upcoming blood drives happening this week for the WOKR Classic Country listening area. First one is being held tomorrow, Tuesday, July 28th, at Crosswinds Wesleyan Church, 3360 Middle Cheshire Road in Canandaigua. The blood drive runs from 11 a.m. to 4 p.m. And then Friday the 31st at the Canandaigua Wood Library, 134 North Main Street in Canandaigua. That blood drive runs from noon until 5. To schedule your appointment or see other upcoming blood drives, visit redcrossblood.org or call 1-800-RED-CROSS. Tonight's Powerball jackpot will increase to an estimated $633 million as no players matched all six numbers during Saturday night's drawing.
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9: Classic Country WOKR weather. Monday stays mostly sunny, but isolated showers and thunderstorms can pop up late, with a slight chance of precipitation and a near 84 degrees. Monday night turns mostly cloudy with a chance of showers and thunderstorms around 65. Tuesday brings showers and thunderstorms in the mid-70s, then more showers and thunderstorms Tuesday night around 65. Wednesday stays unsettled with showers and thunderstorms in the lower 70s. Currently, it's partly cloudy and 63 degrees.
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0: from his multi-platinum selling album Carrying Your Love With Me, which produced four consecutive number one hits. It's George Strait and One Night at a Time. That song, the lead-off single from the collection, topping the charts for an impressive 5 weeks. Some Alabama and also Susie Boggess are coming up next.
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It was 11 years ago that T. Graham Brown received a Grammy nomination for his album Forever Changed. He's back in the studio right now working on another gospel project. The release date and the title yet to be announced. Coming up in just a bit, Montgomery Gentry, Dwight Yoakam, and also Reba McEntire. Feeling lucky, here's Mary Chapin Carpenter.

0: Honky Tonk Man was a breakout hit two times over. The first time around for Johnny Horton, it became his first top 10 hit, and reintroduced to the world of country music 30 years later by Dwight Yoakam. His debut single, which became a top 5 song, Dwight Yoakam celebrates the 40th anniversary of its release this year. Some Reba McEntire and Brooks and Dunn just around the corner here.
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0: It wasn't Norma Jean Reilly right up front, instead Pretty Little Lady. But once they changed up the lyrics to Somebody's Name, it just hit different for Diamond Rio. That song, a top five hit for the band. Good morning. Today is the 27th of July. Bobby Gentry turns 82 today. Also with birthdays, Maya Rudolph, Jonathan Rhys-Meyers, and Alex Rodriguez, who is 51. Johnny Duncan and Ricky Van Shelton are coming up next.
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3: ABC News, I'm Sherry Preston. A food festival turning to terror in Seattle after police say two people started shooting at each other. Roberto Ramirez was there and heard it.
4: We suddenly heard some firecrackers, what I thought were firecrackers, and people started yelling, shooter, shooter. And there was like a stampede of people just running, knocking down a lot of products from the vendors.
3: Three people were killed, four more hurt, including a two-year-old boy. One suspect is in custody. Police are looking for a second. France's president holding a crisis meeting today with wildfires raging through part of his country. Flames in the southwestern part of France have burned through an area about four times the size of Paris. Ukraine's president will meet with a new British prime minister today. It's the first visit by a foreign leader for new British Prime Minister Andy Burnham. The pause of the war with Iran holding for now. The U.S. and Iran holding off on any new attacks for a second straight day on Sunday. This is ABC News. OpenAI chief Sam Altman will be at the White House this week seeking approval for the company's most powerful generative AI model yet. Here's ABC's Sophie Flay.
5: For decades, Hollywood has imagined the possibility of artificial intelligence becoming too powerful for humans to control.
6: Skynet has become self-aware.
5: Now, Altman is taking that debate to Washington, meeting with the Trump administration this week to showcase OpenAI's most powerful model yet and to push for its approval. The system, capable of solving an 80-year-old math problem, could also take on complex tasks for businesses and the government. But that same ability to act more independently is also raising safety concerns.
3: Among them, the OpenAI system that was able to hack into another AI platform on its own during a recent security test. After first exploring the possibility of a merger with American Airlines, the Wall Street Journal is reporting this morning that United is now asking Delta about the idea of becoming one. Sherry Preston, ABC News.
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8: The New York State Department of Transportation announced, starting today, Monday, Route 332 will be reduced to one lane in each direction between North Street in the town of Canandaigua and Loomis Road Gateway Drive in the town of Farmington. Lane restrictions will be in effect weekdays from 6:30 a.m. to 6:30 p.m. while crews complete pavement improvement. The project is expected to continue through August 21st. A Rochester man was arrested Saturday following an investigation into an erratically driven vehicle in the town of Canandaigua. Ontario County deputies arrested 31-year-old Samuel Bahiga around 2:50 a.m. near the intersection of County Road 30 and New Michigan Road. Deputies investigated reports of a vehicle being driven erratically eastbound on County Road 30 before pulling over to park roadside. Investigators determined Bahiga was operating the vehicle with a revoked New York State driver's license that had 50 total suspensions and revocations. Bahiga was charged with aggravated unlicensed operation of a motor vehicle in the first degree and aggravated unlicensed operation of a motor vehicle in the second degree. He was taken into custody and transported to the Ontario County Jail for pre-arraignment detention. A Canandaigua teenager was arrested Saturday following an investigation into a reported order of protection violation that originated in the city of Canandaigua. Ontario County deputies arrested 18-year-old Luke Schaefer around 4:30 a.m. at an address on Kensington Court in the town of Victor. Investigators determined Schaefer picked up a juvenile female from her home address in Canandaigua and drove her to Victor, which violated an active stay-away order of protection in place against him. Schaefer was placed under arrest and charged with criminal contempt in the second degree. He was transported to the Ontario County Jail for pre-arraignment detention. Additional charges from Canandaigua Police are pending. A Canandaigua man was arrested Saturday for driving while intoxicated following a traffic stop in the town of Canandaigua. Ontario County Sheriffs arrested 30-year-old Doyle Kinnear near 5440 State Route 5 around 10:50 p.m. Deputies determined Kinnear was intoxicated after he displayed signs of intoxication and refused to perform standardized field sobriety tests. Kinnear was charged with driving while intoxicated, speeding, failure to use a turn signal, driving over hazard markings, and failure to yield to an emergency vehicle. He was transported to the Ontario County Jail to await arraignment.
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5: Classic Country WOKR weather. Monday stays mostly sunny, but isolated showers and thunderstorms can pop up late, with a slight chance of precipitation and a near 84 degrees. Monday night turns mostly cloudy with a chance of showers and thunderstorms around 65. Tuesday brings showers and thunderstorms in the mid-70s, then more showers and thunderstorms Tuesday night around 65. Wednesday stays unsettled with showers and thunderstorms in the lower 70s. Currently, it's clear and 67 degrees.
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Once she gets to

0: 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And she's relaxing with friends and family in Nashville, Tennessee for the remainder. 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

The song that became her only really big country hit, it's Somebody's Knocking from Terry Gibbs. Since then, she stepped away from the world of country music and into gospel. Instead, she's got a rare concert appearance coming up in August, where she'll be performing in Martinez, Georgia on the 29th. We got Mark Wills, Tracy Lawrence, and also went on a Judd coming up in just a bit. Here's Steve Warner.

0: From his album, I See It Now, a top five hit from the collection, a bit of social commentary from Tracy Lawrence, If the World Had a Front Porch. We got some Winona Judd coming up and also Holly Dunn here in just a bit for you.
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2: 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Yankees baseball, they could not complete a series sweep of the Philadelphia Phillies. They lose yesterday by an 11-4 score. Ben Rice does hit a home run, also has a double for the Yankees, who strike out 13 times. The Yankees now open up a big four-game series in Chicago against the White Sox tonight. Max Fried on the mound, the lefty, is 4-3. The New York Mets beat the Dodgers yesterday 8-3 as they avoid not just a series sweep, but a season sweep as well, as this is their first win against the Dodgers all season long. Freddie Peralta pitched well in what might be his final start before potentially being traded. Mets match up against Atlanta tonight. Zach Thornton on the mound. 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

0: Sometimes it doesn't matter how much you tug on those reins. It's Holly Dunn, and there goes my heart again. Good morning. Today is July the 27th. It's National Chicken Finger Day. Americans consume about 100 pounds of chicken apiece every year, and a whole lot of those pounds are chicken fingers. Today is Bagpipe Appreciation Day. It is also Take Your Houseplants for a Walk Day, National Scotch Day, and it's Walk on Stilts Day. Some Alan Jackson and Sawyer Brown are coming up here next.
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3: ABC News, I'm Sherry Preston. The hunt is on in Seattle for a second shooter after gunfire tore through a food festival. This woman was there and ran for her life.
4: We went inside the first building because we saw a few people going to a building. So we went in there and we went like down the stairs and we just hid in the garage.
3: Police now think two people started shooting at each other. Three people are dead, another four hurt, including a two-year-old. Relative quiet in the Middle East with a pause in the war. ABC's Matt Rivers is in Jordan.
5: We have paused military operations against Iran, and the Iranians have done the same. It's now been more than 2 days that we've seen without any strikes going back and forth between both countries after the better part of 2 weeks of both of those countries trading lethal strikes. So, you know, the question is, why is that happening? Well, what's clear is that there is some diplomacy going on.
3: The pause also allowing for oil prices to fall. Hundreds of thousands of people evacuated in France and Spain in the midst of wildfires. This is ABC News. Democrats in Maine have found a new Senate candidate after Graham Plattner resigned amid multiple sexual misconduct allegations. The new name is Troy Jackson, and he is a fifth-generation logger. The question is, will that be enough to help the Democrats unseat longtime Republican Senator Susan Collins?
6: Troy Jackson lacks what some Republicans are saying, Riz, the Riz factor that Graham Plattner undoubtedly has. Now, Susan Collins doesn't either. That's not what she's known for. She's really known as much more of a workhorse than a show horse. But it'll be interesting because the one thing Collins has been able to do is survive. She's been winning for decades in Maine, right, even as the state has trended more Democratic, and she hasn't done it in a flashy way. So this is an intriguing matchup, and it can't be more critical for Democrats.
3: ABC Washington Bureau Chief Rick Klein on our daily podcast Start Here. Attorneys for influencers Andrew and Tristan Tate will meet with federal prosecutors in Miami today as their lawyers continue fighting the brothers' extradition on rape and sex trafficking charges in the U.K. Sherry Preston, ABC News.
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7: Good morning. For WOKR News of the Finger Lakes, I'm Ken Haight reporting. Saturday, Ontario County deputies got reports of a two-car crash around 8:10 a.m. and responded to the intersection of County Road 4 and Freshour Road. A 43-year-old Naples man was driving north on Freshour Road when he didn't stop at a stop sign, leading to a crash with another car being driven by a 30-year-old Geneva man who was driving east on County Road 4. Both cars went off the road and ended in a yard near the intersection. The Geneva man's car rolled over but ended upright. He was taken to a hospital for treatment of minor injuries and then released. The man from Naples was taken to Strong by Mercy Flight and is listed in stable condition. Rochester police are investigating an assault that took place early Sunday morning around Bay Street and Niagara Street. The victim was taken to a local hospital for treatment of non-life-threatening injuries. A 53-year-old man from Rochester was arrested and charged with multiple felonies, including assault in the second degree, and multiple counts of criminal possession of a weapon in both the second and third degrees. Motorists traveling between Geneva and Canandaigua should expect delays beginning this week as the New York State Department of Transportation begins a pavement improvement project along Routes 5 and 20. Beginning today, Monday, portions of Routes 5 and 20 between Geneva and Canandaigua city lines will be reduced to a single lane with alternating traffic controlled by flaggers. Lane closures will be in effect weekdays from 6 a.m. to 6 p.m. through August 7th. Work will begin at the Geneva city line and progress toward Canandaigua through the towns of Geneva, Seneca, and Hopewell. DOT officials advise drivers they should expect delays and consider using alternate routes whenever possible. Five beaches at New York State parks are closed, all due to bacteria levels. Two beaches also are under advisory for high bacteria levels. Locally, that includes Hamlin Beach State Park on Lake Ontario in Monroe County. All three swimming beaches within the state park are closed due to high bacteria levels. Here are a couple of upcoming blood drives happening this week for the WOKR Classic Country listening area. First one is being held tomorrow, Tuesday, July 28th. At Crosswinds Wesleyan Church, 3360 Middle Cheshire Road in Canandaigua. The blood drive runs from 11 a.m. to 4 p.m. And then Friday the 31st at the Canandaigua Wood Library, 134 North Main Street in Canandaigua. That blood drive runs from noon until 5. To schedule your appointment or see other upcoming blood drives, visit redcrossblood.org or call 1-800-RED-CROSS. Tonight's Powerball jackpot will increase to an estimated $633 million as no players matched all six numbers during Saturday night's drawing.
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9: Classic Country WOKR weather. Monday stays mostly sunny, but isolated showers and thunderstorms can pop up late, with a slight chance of precipitation and a near 84 degrees. Monday night turns mostly cloudy with a chance of showers and thunderstorms around 65. Tuesday brings showers and thunderstorms in the mid-70s, then more showers and thunderstorms Tuesday night around 65. Wednesday stays unsettled with showers and thunderstorms in the lower 70s. Currently, it's clear and 72 degrees.
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0: Dina Carter with the question in the song, how do you go from just friends to a whole lot more? From her album, Did I Shave My Legs for This? It's How Do I Get There? A top five hit. We got some Alabama and also Terry Clark just around the corner here.
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It's Tanya Tucker, currently on her farewell tour this summer. It wasn't too long ago that she got together with Shania Twain to do a collaboration for Shania's latest album, Little Miss Twain. That album released just this past Friday. Larry Stewart, Dolly Parton, and also Roseanne Cash are coming up in just a bit. Here's Red Akins.

0: Every so often in the world of music, someone comes along to put together a list of the best country songs of all time. I do believe on one of those lists along the way would have been George Jones, and He Stopped Loving Her Today. Of course, many other songs could also take that title. Most recently, though, it was Billboard magazine naming Jolene by Dolly Parton as the best song of all time. Roseanne Cash and also Colin Ray are coming up here in just a bit.
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0: When he first found out the title of the song, George Strait said, "That's not how we say it in Texas. People here say clear blue sky." But after being reminded it came from the movie Forrest Gump, it was like a, oh yeah. He embraced it and recorded what became one of his many number one hits, Blue Clear Sky. So Mel Tillis and Shania Twain are coming up.
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2: ABC News, I'm Sherry Preston. Deadly violence at a food festival in Seattle. Some people there initially thought the popping they heard was fireworks. Brian Barker knew right away.
3: My gut feeling was that it was shots, because I'm originally from Texas, so I know what shots are.
2: Those shots hitting several people. Three are dead, four more hurt. Police think two suspects started shooting at each other, but only one is in custody. New violence in the Middle East, even as the U.S. and Iran go into another day of the pause in fighting. Saudi Arabia has just said it shot down drones launched from Iraq, fired by militias backed by Iran. Here's ABC's Karen Waugh.
4: Iran's foreign ministry is calling weekend talks with the U.S. ally Oman fruitful, with both sides working on a plan to keep ships moving safely through the Strait of Hormuz. But the U.S. ambassador to the U.N. says Tehran itself is divided.
2: Dangerously hot weather settling in over much of the country. 120 million Americans are under heat alerts. This is ABC News. The first ever national midterm political convention is about 6 weeks away, and a non-traditional GOP agenda is still being worked out, says ABC's Jim Ryan in Dallas.
5: The organizers of September's two-day event in Dallas acknowledge using the term convention loosely. There'll be no delegate voting or platform to discuss. Instead, Texas GOP Chair Dorinda Randall posted on X.
6: This is a rally and a fundraiser designed to bring Republicans together to help us win in November.
5: The speaker list has not been made public, although President Trump is expected to headline. It's a prelude to the actual 2028 Republican National Convention to be held in Houston. Jim Ryan, ABC News in Dallas-Fort Worth.
2: Putting food on the table is taking money out of our savings. A new survey says nearly one in five American adults are dipping into savings just to pay for groceries, and more than 5% are being forced to use payday advance loans to buy food. The Urban Institute, which conducted the survey, says food costs are up 32% in the last 5 years. Sherry Preston, ABC News.
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7: Good morning. For WOKR News of the Finger Lakes, I'm Ken Haight reporting. The New York State Department of Transportation announced, starting today, Monday, Route 332 will be reduced to one lane in each direction between North Street in the town of Canandaigua and Loomis Road Gateway Drive in the town of Farmington. Lane restrictions will be in effect weekdays from 6:30 a.m. to 6:30 p.m., while crews complete pavement improvement. The project is expected to continue through August 21st. A Rochester man was arrested Saturday following an investigation into an erratically driven vehicle in the town of Canandaigua. Ontario County deputies arrested 31-year-old Samuel Bahiga around 2:50 a.m. near the intersection of County Road 30 and New Michigan Road. Deputies investigated reports of a vehicle being driven erratically eastbound on County Road 30 before pulling over to park roadside. Investigators determined Bahiga was operating the vehicle with a revoked New York State driver's license that had 50 total suspensions and revocations. Bahiga was charged with aggravated unlicensed operation of a motor vehicle in the first degree and aggravated unlicensed operation of a motor vehicle in the second degree. He was taken into custody and transported to the Ontario County Jail for pre-arraignment detention. A Canandaigua teenager was arrested Saturday following an investigation into a reported order of protection violation that originated in the city of Canandaigua. Ontario County deputies arrested 18-year-old Luke Schaefer around 4:30 a.m. at an address on Kensington Court in the town of Victor. Investigators determined Schaefer picked up a juvenile female from her home address in Canandaigua and drove her to Victor, which violated an active stayaway order of protection in place against him. Schaefer was placed under arrest and charged with criminal contempt in the second degree. He was transported to the Ontario County Jail for pre-arraignment detention. Additional charges from Canandaigua Police are pending. A Canandaigua man was arrested Saturday for driving while intoxicated following a traffic stop in the town of Canandaigua. Ontario County Sheriffs arrested 30-year-old Doyle Kinnear near 5440 State Route 5 around 10:50 p.m. Deputies determined Kinnear was intoxicated after he displayed signs of intoxication and refused to perform standardized field sobriety tests. Kinnear was charged with driving while intoxicated, speeding, failure to use the turn signal, driving over hazard markings, and failure to yield to an emergency vehicle. He was transported to the Ontario County Jail to await arraignment.
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10: Classic Country WOKR weather. Monday stays mostly sunny, but isolated showers and thunderstorms can pop up late, with a slight chance of precipitation and a near 84 degrees. Monday night turns mostly cloudy with a chance of showers and thunderstorms around 65. Tuesday brings showers and thunderstorms in the mid-70s, then more showers and thunderstorms Tuesday night around 65. Wednesday stays unsettled with showers and thunderstorms in the lower 70s. Currently, it's clear and 75 degrees.
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0: The song came about from a phone call that folk singer Cheryl Wheeler was having with one of her sisters. She was telling Cheryl that she felt trapped in a stormy relationship and felt addicted to a real bad thing. Right after Cheryl got off the phone, she got out pen and paper and wrote down what became Dan Seal's 8th consecutive number one hit, the leadoff single to his album, Rage On. It's Addicted. Coming up, we got some Tracy Byrd and Randy Travis to share with you.
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Always proud and honored to be playing this song and crank it up and enjoy it. Boy, I know I will. Here's Keith Whitley, Miami, My Amy.

0: Well, there's quite a story about that particular song right there. And boy, I can see everything going on too. Mirror, Mirror, and that, of course, Diamond Rio. New study came out, found that simply following posted speed limits, U.S. drivers would save 6.7 million gallons of fuel every day right there. Even better, based on the data collected from millions of vehicle trips, given an average daily driving distance, let's say of 28.6 miles, driving at or below the posted speed limit right there adds just 54 more seconds of driving per day. So some thoughts right there to keep in mind as you're doing a little driving, maybe let off the pedal right there. And don't be slamming it down to the metal.
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0: Definitely a great little story about them tight-fitting jeans right there. And that, of course, Conway Twitty singing all about it. Boy, the visuals popping into my brain on that one. How about you? X's and O's on the way for you with Tricia Yearwood kind of explaining what's going on there in Alabama soon to follow.
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2: Classic Country WOKR weather. Monday stays mostly sunny, but isolated showers and thunderstorms can pop up late, with a slight chance of precipitation and a near 84 degrees. Monday night turns mostly cloudy with a chance of showers and thunderstorms around 65. Tuesday brings showers and thunderstorms in the mid-70s, then more showers and thunderstorms Tuesday night around 65. Wednesday stays unsettled with showers and thunderstorms in the lower 70s. Currently, it's clear and 75 degrees.
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0: Bottom line, that's the way it is right there. Probably always will be. She is his only need. Good way to put it right there. Beautiful country love song from Wynonna Judd. In a moment or two out there doing it, looking for love with Johnny Lee, getting us all the details in a moment or two for sure.
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0: Oh, they think they were reading that gentleman just fine and dandy down to a T, but they had no idea how strong that gentleman's going to be. Mess around with Becky, boy, he'll put you in your place. Coward of the county. Then, of course, Kenny Rogers. They say abdominal pain sends Americans to the ER more than anything else, over 12.5 million visits each and every year. As a matter of fact, top reason right there, kids 15 and under show up. As a matter of fact, too, now most stomach aches, they say, are harmless, but they kind of signal, some of those signal emergencies like appendectomies or a blocked system right there in the lower portion of your body. But chest pain, they say, is next with 7.8 million visits, followed by shortness of breath, cough, and fever, rounding out the top five right there. So if something's wrong and you're just a little concerned about it, make sure you take care of that and go to the doctor or the ER just to be safe. Make sure you're okay and stay healthy. Back to it, Highway 101 and whiskey. If you were a woman, we'll have for you moments away, guaranteed for sure.
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0: Tell you what, if you're keeping up with that one, you're doing pretty good for sure, and easy to sing along with it as well. Sold the Grundy County Auction Incident. Great video, too, if you've never seen that thing. Check it out. That, of course, John Michael Montgomery. Back to it in a moment or two. Raised on that country sunshine. Ain't nothing wrong going that direction for sure. Dottie West completing all the details in a moment or two. And soon to follow, got the Oak Ridge Boys lined out and ready to go.
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2: Classic Country WOKR weather. Today brings partly sunny skies with isolated showers and thunderstorms, a temperature near 84 degrees, and light west winds. Tonight turns mostly cloudy with a chance of showers and thunderstorms around 65. Tuesday stays unsettled with showers and thunderstorms and highs in the mid-70s. Tuesday night, more showers and thunderstorms linger near 65. Wednesday remains wet in the lower 70s. Currently, it's partly cloudy and 75 degrees.
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0: Well, doggone it, be living your own dream right there. Don't even pay attention to nobody else's. That's right, someone else's dream. Good advice going on right there with Faith Hill. And I love the way she's singing about it, too. Simple little request, and it doesn't take a lot to get this accomplished. From George Strait, just check yes or no. We'll have for you in a moment or two, guaranteed.
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My old lady said, I know what you're thinking. I said, now, honey, don't you know all of

0: We usually don't want things like that going around East Parts, that's for sure. But boy, I'd say that's a way to go right there with that one. Michael Peterson helping us out. Ain't nothing wrong with that. Drinking, swearing, and stealing and lying right there. And that kind of song for sure. Back to it here in a moment or two. They say that about 80% of married couples admit doing this daily activity together improves their relationship. Don't get ahead of me. We're talking about cooking. I've often heard that many, many times right there. Is that the case for you or maybe some couple you know?
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0: Lance, every day gets a little bit smaller, day by day for sure. Boy, I can testify to that. How about you? There you go. It's such a small world. Rodney Crowell teaming up with his partner right there, Roseanne Cash, to wind down that set. She's got it all. Kenny Chesney heading that direction, getting you all the details about that situation. And soon to follow, Dan Seals for you, guaranteed.
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2: Many farmers in the eastern United States saw substantial rainfall last week, but growers continue to face drought in some areas. Large portions of Maryland, Virginia, North Carolina, South Carolina, Delaware, and southeastern Pennsylvania remain in moderate to severe drought, with parts of North Carolina in exceptional drought. Cotton, peanuts, and soybeans have all been impacted, while many pastures and hayfields are in poor condition in some areas. A new forecast from the National Weather Service Climate Prediction Center calls for drought conditions in North Carolina and Virginia to persist at least through the end of October. Meanwhile, in the northeastern United States, apple growers continue to apply for USDA emergency relief programs after freeze losses earlier this year. More stories like this at our website, onthefarmradio.com.
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2: Today's Pearl of Wisdom came in by postcard way back in 2004 from longtime listener Una Wilkins. Una says, "As we pass through a dark tunnel in life, the brighter seems the light when it finally appears." Thanks, Una, for that pearl of wisdom. You're on the farm, and I'm Ish.
5: ABC News, I'm Sherry Preston. The second suspected gunman in that mass shooting in Seattle is still on the loose. Police say one person's in custody, but a second person is believed to have been involved. When the two began firing at one another, three were killed, four wounded, including a two-year-old boy. Evacuations underway for 300,000 people in Central Europe. They have fled their homes amid massive wildfires in Spain and France. ABC's Marcus Moore is not far from Madrid.
6: The region had a very wet winter and also a spring, so there's a lot of vegetation, dry vegetation now. And also, Western Europe had its hottest June on record, a kind of perfect storm for these fires to start and then move rapidly across the terrain, and the temperatures are expected to rise again.
5: The mediators say they have achieved progress in ceasefire talks between the United States and Iran, part of what helped a lapse in the fighting. Done deal. The contract has been inked and the press release is out, making LeBron James officially a Philadelphia 76er. This is ABC News. In the wake of some major AI hacking incidents, a new cybersecurity alliance is gaining traction in the tech world.
7: The Open Secure AI Alliance is a new group composed of NVIDIA, Microsoft, Dell, and others that advocates for open source AI cybersecurity technology. Open source is a style of computer programming that makes a program's source code available to anyone to build upon or modify. China's AI industry has pitched open source AI as a competitive advantage, but detractors say open source makes proprietary information too available. OpenAI, Google, and Anthropic have not signed on to the alliance. Mike Dubusky, ABC News.
5: The Clinton Foundation today unveiling its first new initiative in more than a decade. It's a plan to help state and local governments develop and enact nonpartisan policy solutions to improve health outcomes and economic security for women and children. I'm Sherry Preston, ABC News.
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9: The New York State Department of Transportation announced, starting today, Monday, Route 332 will be reduced to one lane in each direction between North Street in the town of Canandaigua and Loomis Road Gateway Drive in the town of Farmington. Lane restrictions will be in effect weekdays from 6:30 a.m. to 6:30 p.m., while crews complete pavement improvement. The project is expected to continue through August 21st. Motorists traveling between Geneva and Canandaigua should expect delays beginning this week as the New York State Department of Transportation begins a pavement improvement project along Routes 5 and 20. Beginning today, Monday, portions of Routes 5 and 20 between Geneva and Canandaigua city lines will be reduced to a single lane with alternating traffic controlled by flaggers. Lane closures will be in effect weekdays from 6 a.m. to 6 p.m. through August 7th. Work will begin at the Geneva city line and progress toward Canandaigua through the towns of Geneva, Seneca, and Hopewell. DOT officials advise drivers they should expect delays and consider using alternate routes whenever possible. Governor Hochul announced a new initiative for all current SUNY students with a valid student ID card or incoming SUNY students with an admission letter to receive free admission to the Great New York State Fair Thursday, August 27th for Student Youth Day. Free admission opportunity for current and incoming SUNY students is part of the Great New York State Fair's focus on providing more New Yorkers with a chance to see the exciting, informative, and fun activities available at the fair from August 26th through September 7th. Five beaches at New York State parks are closed, all due to bacteria levels. Two beaches also are under advisory for high bacteria levels. Locally, that includes Hamlin Beach State Park on Lake Ontario in Monroe County. All three swimming beaches within the state park are closed due to high bacteria levels. A Newark man was arrested Saturday following a disturbance report in the town of Canandaigua. Ontario County deputies responded to 3010 Creekview Drive around 11:30 p.m. Friday. After receiving a report, a male was attempting to kick the front door of an apartment following an earlier dispute where he had been made to leave the premises. Deputies searched the area and located 19-year-old Kierian Rogers nearby. Witnesses allegedly observed Rogers kicking the apartment door in order to gain access. Rogers was arrested around 12:10 a.m. Saturday and charged with criminal mischief in the third degree. He was transported to the Ontario County Jail to await arraignment.
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11: Classic Country WOKR weather. Today brings partly sunny skies with isolated showers and thunderstorms, a temperature near 84 degrees, and light west winds. Tonight turns mostly cloudy with a chance of showers and thunderstorms around 65. Tuesday stays unsettled with showers and thunderstorms and highs in the mid-70s. Tuesday night, more showers and thunderstorms linger near 65. Wednesday remains wet in the lower 70s. Currently, it's mostly cloudy and 79 degrees.
12: 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The Yankees in Chicago tonight to take on the White Sox to start a three-game series. It'll be Max Fried getting the start at 4-3 in the 2.97 ERA. Noah Schultz will count up for the White Sox. He's 3-7. Has an ERA over 6. Chicago on top of the American League Central, while the Yankees are three games back of Tampa Bay in the AL East. New York lost Sunday night to the Philadelphia Phillies 11-4. That snapped their three-game win streak. The Mets hosting the Atlanta Braves tonight. That begins a three-game series at Citi Field. Mets coming off an 8-3 victory Sunday against the Dodgers. They avoid the sweep. Tyrone Taylor and Marcus Semien each hitting a three-run home run. Zach Thornton, he'll get the start for the Mets tonight. The Braves, who are on top of the NL East, will counter with Martin Perez. 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I'm Tony Desiri, and that's your Sports Flash on Classic Country WOKR.
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0: 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And boy, kind of makes you feel like you're right there on the ladder too, doesn't it? Jacob's Ladder is what he's singing about. And that, of course, Mark Wills helping us out. Back to it. Oh, the wonderful legend right here and the wonderful pipes of Randy Travis. On the other hand, coming up for you pretty soon, guaranteed.
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0: With the wonderful talents right there of John Conley and that unique sound. Boy, you can't go wrong with that. John Conley's Common Man to wind down that set. New research came out, reveals the most popular dream job worldwide, they say, is being a pilot right there. The career site Job Seeker analyzed internet search data from countries all around the world, found how to become a pilot seemed to be the top search right there in 55 countries, including the United Kingdom and India right there. Now, the second most popular dream job, they said, was right there in that jet too, being a flight attendant, which is the top search in the U.S., Canada, and Mexico. So think about going that direction? Well, I think a lot of people are, so I'm sure they need them. Great help up there in the sky, so maybe something to keep in mind if you want to go that direction.
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0: Can't help but have a lot of fun with that one right there. It kind of makes you feel like you're right there at the Twist and Shout. Heading down that direction right there with Mary Chapin Carpenter. In a moment or two, don't even think about telling her what to do. Pam Tillis kind of explain her situation going that direction in just a heartbeat or two and Restless Heart not that far away.
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2: Classic Country WOKR weather. Today brings partly sunny skies with isolated showers and thunderstorms, a temperature near 84 degrees, and light west winds. Tonight turns mostly cloudy with a chance of showers and thunderstorms around 65. Tuesday stays unsettled with showers and thunderstorms and highs in the mid-70s. Tuesday night, more showers and thunderstorms linger near 65. Wednesday remains wet in the lower 70s. Currently, it's partly cloudy and 81 degrees.
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0: that's her advice right there. Just stand by your man. Take it or leave it. That's up to you. Tammy Wynette kind of presenting it right there for you. Great story about this lady called Fancy. Reba McEntire getting us all the details about her in a moment or two right around the corner.
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1: Hello, darling. Nice to see you.

0: Well, I tell you, easy on the ears and easy on the eyes, too. Right there with Susie Boggess and Someday Soon. One down that set. Understand there's a new survey from the Pew Research Center. It finds that 3/4 of teens reported feeling happy when they didn't have their phones and social media to rely on and fall back on right there. This kind of surprised me when I read it. But I found out the poll that they presented right there, 1,453 youngins right there, finds that 95% of those between the ages of 13 and 17, they do have a smartphone or access to one, and most of them really did use the internet each and every day. But get this, another 72% of teens feel peaceful without their phones, as a matter of fact, and a little over 4 in 10 admitted, well, they makes them feel kind of anxious when they don't have it. 4 in 10 feel kind of upset, and 3 in 10 feel lonely when they don't have their phones. But that's a huge part of it right there, 72% of teens feeling peaceful without their phone. So good news right there. I guess they're maybe going a different direction. Nothing wrong with that either.
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0: Well, doggone it, now you understand when it hurts. And it only hurts when he cries right there, but he seems to be crying all the time. Bless his little pea-picking heart. And, of course, Dwight Yoakam. Back to the country hits you want in a moment or two, lined out and ready to go. Martina McBride helping us out in that department with My Baby Loves Me.
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2: Classic Country WOKR weather. Today brings partly sunny skies with isolated showers and thunderstorms, a temperature near 84 degrees, and light west winds. Tonight turns mostly cloudy with a chance of showers and thunderstorms around 65. Tuesday stays unsettled with showers and thunderstorms and highs in the mid-70s. Tuesday night, more showers and thunderstorms linger near 65. Wednesday remains wet in the lower 70s. Currently, it's 81 degrees.
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0: That's it. Bottom line right there. And I like the way he's putting it, but boy, that's a sad situation. That's as close as I'll get to loving you. What a fine, fine set of pipes right there with Aaron Tippin. And I like his style, singing that thing. Oh, some interesting work hours coming up. Dolly Parton kind of leading us that direction with 9 to 5, just moments away. Ain't no doubt about it.
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thought she was hotter than a $2 pistol. She was the fastest thing around. Long and lean, every young man's dream. She turned every head in town. She was built and fun.

It's another one of those bonafide, electrified, country-fied, chicken-fried, turbocharged, classic country honky-tonk hit records from David Ball, and got that thinking problem going down on a Monday afternoon. Boy, another dreaded Monday, my friend, but we're going to get through it together. I'm Jim West. Here's Kenny Rogers, Through the Years.

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0: We've got all your favorite classic country right here on the radio this afternoon. There's Lori Morgan, What Part of No? Don't you understand there, Bubba? Also, Shenandoah is on the way, some Clint Black and Crystal Gayle coming up next.
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2: Classic Country WOKR weather. Today brings partly sunny skies with isolated showers and thunderstorms, a temperature near 84 degrees, and light west winds. Tonight turns mostly cloudy with a chance of showers and thunderstorms around 65. Tuesday stays unsettled with showers and thunderstorms and highs in the mid-70s. Tuesday night, more showers and thunderstorms linger near 65. Wednesday remains wet in the lower 70s. Currently, it's partly cloudy and 81 degrees.
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0: sadly, I think a lot of us have had a lot of those situations, a bad goodbye. 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

How old do you think I am? He said. I said, well, I didn't know. He said, I turned 65 about 11 months ago.

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He told me all about it.

words of wisdom and philosophy lessons for a Monday afternoon from the storyteller Tom T. Hall and Old Dogs Children Watermelon Wine. I love it. Classic country with Jim West. Here's Ronnie Millsap.

0: written by George Jones and Roger Miller. Boy, what a pair, huh? They wrote that back in the day, and Alan Jackson took it to number one in 1995. It's the Tall, Tall Trees.
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0: Randy Owen and the guys from Alabama, just take me down. Yeah, take me down anywhere where it's cool. It's doggone hot out. I mean, it's just brutal. And in some parts of the country these days, it's it must be summer, right? Yeah, it's still summer. Yeah, can't get away from it yet.
1: Canandaigua's classic country, WOKR.
2: ABC News, I'm Michelle Franzen. President Trump, while traveling to Michigan to speak at an economic event, says he's in no rush to reach a temporary ceasefire deal with Iran. It comes after the president backed away from hitting Iran hard with strikes over the weekend. He says to give diplomacy a chance. The president says Iran wants to restart talks.
3: I have a lot of patience. I have plenty of time. Plenty of time. Their whole shoreline's wiped out. The strait is in very good shape. And we're talking right now. You know, they wanted to talk.
2: Sources tell ABC News the pause in strikes is also out of concern for the U.S. stockpile of air defense systems, including Patriots. Seattle authorities continue to search for a second suspect wanted in connection with the deadly shooting at a food festival last night. Three people were killed, four others injured. Police say a 15-year-old is in custody. Temporary protected status, or TPS, for more than 300,000 Haitians set to expire today, along with protections for thousands of Syrians. It follows a Supreme Court ruling last month. This is ABC News. Former FBI Director James Comey's attorneys filed a motion to dismiss the indictment charging him over the Seashell Formation that he posted on social media that read 8647 last year. Federal prosecutors claim that was a threat against President Trump's life. Here's ABC's Peter Harlambous.
4: Defense lawyers accused the Department of Justice of singling out Comey to, quote, prosecute one of the president's most prominent critics. They argue that the photo of seashells arranged in the numbers 8647 are a kind of political speech protected by the First Amendment. Comey has vigorously denied that his post was ever intended as a threat against Trump and is expected to plead not guilty in an arraignment scheduled for next month in North Carolina. Peter Harlambous, ABC News.
2: The long-awaited Gordie Howe Bridge opened today. It offers a second truck connection between Detroit and Windsor, Ontario. The bridge, named after legendary hockey player Gordie Howe from Canada, who spent 25 of his 26-year NHL career with the Detroit Red Wings. Michelle Franzen, ABC News.
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6: Friday, around 8:30 p.m., Rochester police responded to the intersection of Harwood and Monroe Avenues for a reported stabbing. When officers arrived, they found a 61-year-old Rochester man with a stab wound. He was taken to Strong Memorial Hospital for treatment of non-life-threatening injuries. There are no suspects in custody. A Canandaigua teenager was arrested Saturday following an investigation into a reported order of protection violation that originated in the city of Canandaigua. Ontario County deputies arrested 18-year-old Luke Schaefer around 4:30 a.m. at an address on Kensington Court in the town of Victor. Investigators determined Schaefer picked up a juvenile female from her home address in Canandaigua and drove her to Victor, which violated an active stay-away order protection in place against him. Schaefer was placed under arrest and charged with criminal contempt in the second degree. He was transported to the Ontario County Jail for pre-arraignment detention. Additional charges from Canandaigua Police are pending. A Rochester man was arrested Saturday following an investigation into an erratically driven vehicle in the town of Canandaigua. Ontario County deputies arrested 31-year-old Samuel Bahiga around 2:50 a.m. near the intersection of County Road 30 and New Michigan Road. Deputies investigated reports of a vehicle being driven erratically eastbound on County Road 30 before pulling over to park roadside. Investigators determined Bahiga was operating the vehicle with a revoked New York State driver's license that had 50 total suspensions and revocations. Bahiga was charged with aggravated unlicensed operation of a motor vehicle in the first degree and aggravated unlicensed operation of a motor vehicle in the second degree. He was taken into custody and transported to the Ontario County Jail for pre-arraignment detention. Rochester police are investigating an assault that took place early Sunday morning around Bay Street and Niagara Street. The victim was taken to a local hospital for treatment of non-life-threatening injuries. A 53-year-old man from Rochester was arrested and charged with multiple felonies, including assault in the second degree, and multiple counts of criminal possession of a weapon in both the second and third degrees. Saturday, Ontario County deputies got reports of a two-car crash around 8:10 a.m. and responded to the intersection of County Road 4 and Freshour Road. A 43-year-old Naples man was driving north on Freshour Road when he didn't stop at a stop sign, leading to a crash with another car being driven by a 30-year-old Geneva man who was driving east on County Road 4. Both cars went off the road and ended in a yard near the intersection. The Geneva man's car rolled over but ended upright. He was taken to a hospital for treatment of minor injuries and then released. The man from Naples was taken to Strong by Mercy Flight and is listed in stable condition.
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8: Classic Country WOKR weather. Tonight brings a chance of showers and thunderstorms with lows around 65 and light southerly winds. Tuesday stays showery and stormy with rain expected and highs in the mid-70s. Tuesday night, more showers and thunderstorms are likely with lows around 65 and light northwesterly winds. Wednesday keeps showers and thunderstorms around 70. Currently, it's clear and 82 degrees.
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0: is the daughter of country singer Carl Smith and June Carter. Yeah, June Carter, who, of course, later married Johnny Cash. But there's Carlene. Carlene Carter, I love that song. Come on back to me.
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down to Georgia. He was looking for a soul to steal. He was in a bind because he was way behind and he was willing to make a deal. When he came across this young man sawing on a fiddle and playing it hot, and the devil jumped up on a hickory stump and said, "Boy, let me tell you what. I guess you didn't know it, but I'm a fiddle player too. And if you'd care to take a dare, I'll make a bet with you. Now you play pretty good fiddle, boy, but give the devil his due. I bet a fiddle of gold against your soul, because I think I'm better than you." The boy said, "My name's Johnny, and it might be a sin, but I'll take your bet, you're gonna regret, because I'm the best as ever been."

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And fire flew from his fingertips as he rosined up his bow. And he pulled the bow across the strings and it made an evil hiss. And then a band of demons joined in and it sounded so

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And he laid that golden fiddle on the ground at Johnny's feet. Johnny said, "Devil, just come on back if you ever want to try again. 'Cause I told you once, you son of a gun,

Well, there's a tear in my beer and another one of those flies in my soup, too, for that matter. It's a Hank Williams Jr. and Sr. through the modern means of technology where they mix the voices together. Yep, they did. Uh-huh. It was a hit. Good afternoon, Classic Country Monday with Jim West in Little Texas.

0: Your nobody called today, then rudely hung up on me. What's up with that? Here's Sylvia with a hit record from back in the 80s. It's Jim West, Eddie Rabbit, Driving My Life Away coming up. Also music from Carrie Underwood, too.
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0: I'm from the government, and I'm here to help. Yeah, or I'm from the country, actually. It's Tracy Byrd. Jim West, good afternoon. We've got some more great classic music on the way, including Dwight Yoakam, Thousand Miles from Nowhere, Sweethearts of the Rodeo, Midnight Girl in Sunset Town, and Old Waylon. Got to hear some Old Waylon Jennings on the way next.
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2: Classic Country WOKR weather. Tonight brings a chance of showers and thunderstorms with lows around 65 and light southerly winds. Tuesday stays showery and stormy with rain expected and highs in the mid-70s. Tuesday night, more showers and thunderstorms are likely with lows around 65 and light northwesterly winds. Wednesday keeps showers and thunderstorms around 70. Currently, it's clear and 82 degrees.
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4: The Yankees in Chicago tonight to take on the White Sox to start a three-game series. It'll be Max Fried getting the start at 4-3 in the 2.97 ERA. Noah Schultz will counter for the White Sox. He's 3-7. Has an ERA over 6, Chicago on top of the American League Central, while the Yankees are three games back of Tampa Bay in the AL East. New York lost Sunday night to the Philadelphia Phillies 11-4. That snapped their three-game win streak. The Mets hosting the Atlanta Braves tonight. That begins a three-game series at Citi Field. Mets coming off an 8-3 victory Sunday against the Dodgers. They avoid the sweep. Tyrone Taylor and Marcus Semien each hitting a three-run home run. Zach Thornton, he'll get the start for the Mets tonight. The Braves, who are on top of the NL East, will counter with Martin Perez. 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I'm Tony Desiri, and that's your Sports Flash on Classic Country, WOKR.
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10: The only two things in life that make it worth living

America's Classic Country. Dwight Yoakam and 1,000 Miles from Nowhere, Monday afternoon with Jim West. We've got some birthdays in country music from over the weekend and today. On Saturday, it was singer Marty Brown. Marty had a minor hit record back in the 80s, I think. Happy birthday, Marty Brown. Yesterday's birthdays include two or three record label executives from Nashville, including Scott Hendricks, who at one time was engaged to marry Faith Hill, but then she went ahead and married Tim McGraw instead. Also, the late Jim Fogelsong, once the head of Capitol Records in Nashville, and the late Fred Foster, who founded Monument Records back in the day. Today's birthdays include comedian Bill Engvall. What a character he is. I had him on my show a couple of times. Happy birthday, Bill. Also, the reclusive Bobby Gentry is celebrating her birthday today. She quit the music business years ago and

0: nobody has seen her since. Yep. And Duncan Cameron, member of Sawyer Brown. Happy birthday to
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Hey, bartender. Yeah, we want beer. Yeah, we want beer around here. It's too hot. It's too hot to do anything but drink some beer. Monday afternoon with Johnny Lee, along with Jim West and Martina McBride.

0: Lee Greenwood, Monday afternoon with Jim West. And coming up, music from Paul Overstreet, who is getting set to be inducted this November into the Country Music Hall of Fame. And we've got a classic cut from Dolly on the way, too.
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0: me and Joshua got a good thing going there. Dolly Parton from early in her career. Good song, though. Jim here. Good afternoon. Steve Warner on the way. Some fools never learn. I think we all are fools from time to time. Patti Loveless and some Shenandoah next.
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2: Classic Country WOKR weather. Tonight brings a chance of showers and thunderstorms with lows around 65 and light southerly winds. Tuesday stays showery and stormy with rain expected and highs in the mid-70s. Tuesday night, more showers and thunderstorms are likely with lows around 65 and light northwesterly winds. Wednesday keeps showers and thunderstorms around 70. Currently, it's clear and 79 degrees.
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0: Change, shackles and change. It's Patty Loveless, Jim West. Happy Monday afternoon. Well, we know it's only July, but believe it or not, candy company Mars is all ready for Halloween this year. They've just put out a report talking about a study they did on Halloween candy preferences among us, including 57% of adults feel that Halloween isn't just one day, but a full season. And according to research, Mars, the candy company that puts out M&Ms and Mars bars and such, says that 2/3 of Americans also wish they could buy their favorite Halloween treats year-round. Boy, it's all I need is a pantry full of sugary treats that are going to go bad in 6 months.
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Shades of Bakersfield, an old Buck Owens type hit from back in the day. There's the Desert Rose Band once again. Hello, hello, hello, trouble. Come on in. Brooks and Dunn, it's Boots, Coot, and Boogie.

0: I love it. Singer-songwriter Rodney Crowell, after all this time. Jim West, we're playing the hits today. Boy, are we. On the way, All My Exes Live in Texas from George Strait, some David Lee Murphy. And a song we haven't played in a bit in a while, Joe Nichols, a song called Broken Heartsville. Yeah, we pulled it out of the archives and dusted it off. We're going to play that in just a bit. And also a little bit later, Hang On for Rose Garden from Lynn Anderson, too.
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0: all your favorite classic country lives right here every day. There's David Lee Murphy and Jim West here. Good afternoon. I promised you Lynn Anderson's Rose Garden. Well, it is next.
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2: Classic Country WOKR weather. Tonight brings a chance of showers and thunderstorms with lows around 65 and light southerly winds. Tuesday stays showery and stormy with rain expected and highs in the mid-70s. Tuesday night, more showers and thunderstorms are likely with lows around 65 and light northwesterly winds. Wednesday keeps showers and thunderstorms around 70. Currently, it's mostly cloudy and 83 degrees.
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0: Brian White just sitting on go, waiting for that green light to really take off. There on the way, some music from Alan Jackson, just Living on Love. And Chicks Dig It from Chris Cagle. We're going to play that in just a bit.
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